0: Egy rádió.
1: OJ, Jason, Durello. 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We gonna take it across the world right here. This is not here like an airplane.

'cause I couldn't dance. You didn't even want me around, but now I'm back to let you know that I can really shake 'em.

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clothes, puts chairs on tables, admires his work, and collects a quarter from the floor. I head over to Broadway, where I watch myself having a slow breakfast, trying to impress the bar.

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They never do it just for fun. Rabbits and habits, hounds on the run.